L'été sur Radio 8. Sur Radio 8. You played it cool and I played it dumb. Don't you think I'm a little too young to be messed with like that?

Let me explain. My love for you is real. Something I can feel deep inside my body, my soul. And I wanna be that star.